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1: Hey, y'all, this is Jason Aldean. 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

day, Potts Farm was a place to go. 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King in the can and the Marlboro man. Jack and Jim were a few good men. 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And all this small town, he said, she said. 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I'm tired of talking, man. Y'all ain't listening. Them old

0: 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Speaking of Jason's, we got tickets to give away for Jason Michael Carroll. He's going to be at the Attic Firehouse on Saturday, and we got tickets to give away for that fundraising event for showing our support for our Norwich firefighters. 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
1: These city winters cut you to the bone, just a glowing dial on a metal throne. I miss the smell of hickory and crackling embers. Yeah, that old cast iron that this heart remembers. So I have to get me on down to Preston Trading Post. Of all the things I miss my wood stove the most. Oh, I miss my wood stove the most.
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1: So, and all morning long, we've been asking our
2: Lexi
1: to call us and tell us most unusual place they ever gave birth to a baby. And you said hospital with boring.
2: Boring. Operating room. That's what I said.
1: Operating room. Okay. Tammy,
2: sorry.
1: Though. Tammy's got a good story. Good morning, Tammy. Where was your, where'd you get birth there?
3: Okay, so I didn't tell any of my office workers that I was pregnant, but my water broke at our office Christmas party. They just had to deliver it in the office party, though. They had to call an EMT, and they came and delivered it for me.
1: That's pretty good. I mean,
2: yeah, they came and delivered it for me. That was swell.
1: Remember when Christmas parties used to be crazy like that?
2: Yeah, it was, but it was flirting and dancing, and now it's delivering babies.
1: No, parties have calmed down a lot since then, haven't they? Yeah.
2: Mm-hmm. Next time, don't bring your baby.
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0: 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You're going to be very, very excited to see all the cool stuff that you can get.
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0: stupid, adorable criminals!
1: Woman in Massachusetts sandwiched facing a felony charge after waving a dagger at another driver while she was topless in a drunken road rage attack. This happened to Susan Kendall there in Sandwich. You ever been to Sandwich, Massachusetts?
2: I have.
1: In the Cape, down there in the Cape. It's a good place.
2: Yeah.
1: It's a great place to hang out there. But watch out for Susan Kendall there. She gets road rage, and then when she does, she hops out of her car. And
2: takes her top off.
1: She has a dagger in her hand.
3: You wouldn't even notice, quite honestly.
1: Probably not.
2: Wow.
3: That's how she does it.
1: Arrested for that. Let's see. That former substitute teacher in Oklahoma who exposed herself to students when she did that cartwheel while she was wearing a long skirt.
3: She's a naughty, naughty little girl.
1: No wonder where. She pleaded guilty. She wanted to be the popular teacher there.
2: Sure,
1: she,
2: I remember her.
1: She's pleaded guilty to a reduced charge.
3: Uh-oh.
2: Reduced.
3: Turn my mic off.
1: Lack of evidence. I'm not sure. She was given a 2-year suspended sentence, and she can't teach for 2 years, not even tumbling.
2: Can she do cartwheels? She can't be the tumbling coach?
1: She can't be, no.
3: Oh, yikes.
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1: Out in San Diego, California, there's a big ruckus going on between people that want to do yoga in public, like in parks and stuff, and on cliffs and things like that.
2: Yeah.
1: And the city, who is banning yoga in public because some of the homeowners around there don't want to see people doing yoga outside of their...
2: Well, that stretch pants can't be good for a person.
1: So I was looking at the story, and I was like, I think they screwed up. They could have had some fun with this when they were writing a headline.
2: Oh, the headline could read.
1: The headlines for this. Yes, yoga enthusiasts claim the city is not being flexible. All right. Yoga enthusiasts are bent out of shape. Or yoga enthusiasts believe the city should bend over backwards.
2: That one I like.
1: Could have had some fun with that. Anyway.
2: Could have, but no. Did you have fun? No. No fun. Zero fun.
1: Got to hire me to be the headline writer for some of these.
2: If only Jimmy Lane was in San Diego, California.
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0: 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Well, tomorrow we start our journey on Rock the Boat 7 as we get on board the flight that'll take us to Barcelona, Spain, and then we get on board the Norwegian ship that'll take us to the Mediterranean, and we'll visit places like Monaco and Rome, Italy, and Sicily. 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We'll be doing that in February this coming winter. 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
5: While we're dry during the day today, rain becomes likely at night. Our next big thing is focused on an uptick in humidity tomorrow. Also a threat for an isolated shower or storm during the afternoon. Now, when it comes to the final weekend of June, we're expecting mainly dry and seasonable conditions. Thereafter, next week starts dry and seasonably warm. Today, a mixture of sun and clouds, highs 80 shore, 84 degrees inland. Tonight, rain after midnight, perhaps a rumble of thunder, 63. Friday, showers end around daybreak, then a mixture of sun and clouds, slight chance for an isolated afternoon shower storm, muggy, low 80s. Saturday, a mixture of sun and clouds, temperatures in the upper 70s, low 80s. Some scattered showers could clip southwest Connecticut on Saturday. And then Sunday, mostly sunny, high 79 shore, 83 degrees inland. In the First Alert Forecast Center at Channel 3, I'm meteorologist Scott Haney wishing you all a great, safe, and healthy Thursday.
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0: 97.7 WCTY, Tyler Hubbard. Back then, right now, we got Hammer and Headlines coming up in a few minutes. Franco's Trending Report, we got that next. We got tickets to give away to the North Stonington Fair. We'll give those away with Match Game later on this morning.
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4: 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Jimmy and Shelley in the morning. And now, here's what's trending.
5: If you're bemoaning the fact that The Real Housewives of Rhode Island is coming to the end of its first season, here's something that might console you. You can hang out with those housewives on Sunday at Foxwoods. The Travelers Championship is back at TPC River Highlands, and fans are already on the grounds for a week that includes the Celebrity Pro-Am, Women's Day Mini Golf, and action on the driving range. Spirit Halloween stores are hiring 52,000 seasonal workers for Halloween. They have 1,500 stores throughout the U.S. and Canada and are offering a new employee discount of 30% on merchandise. Money Talks News says gas prices near $4 a gallon are pushing hybrid sales up. Sales of hybrids are up 11% and can save buyers more than $2,000 over 5 years. Sales of gas-powered cars, well, they're down 6%. And a Los Angeles woman is suing Starbucks because she suffered burns from a defective cup. The cup folded and spilled hot coffee on her lap. The lawsuit cites negligence and negligent hiring. Well, let's just hope she has a good lawyer.
6: It's going to be a problem for them. It's a clear violation of your rights as a consumer. It's an infringement on your constitutional rights.
5: That's it. That is some of what's trending. I am Franco. Make it a great day.

0: 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We got a match game coming up today for North Stonington Fair. Did you see we had like 250 answers for horse blank? We got to do better than that, right?
1: Nothing's better than that.
0: I know.
1: You're welcome.
0: Yeah, that was great. Here's Frankie Ballard, WCTY.

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2: Okay.
1: Here, it's a Thursday morning, so we got Humor in the Headlines. So.
2: That's right, Jimmy.
1: Kraft is coming up with TSA-compliant containers of ranch dressing. I guess people that are going to the World Cup, they want to bring
2: They must have ranch.
1: They want that. They love that ranch. You can't
2: get
1: it in Europe, I guess. Yeah, so I guess I'll be needing to bring some with me to Spain tomorrow. I don't know. I didn't know I had to bring ranch dressing with me tomorrow.
2: Bring the gallon size.
1: Okay.
2: Little for you.
1: 2 million bees escaped when a truck carrying their hives overturned in Mauriceville, Texas.
2: Bees, you say?
1: Yeah, the whole town is buzzing. The whole town is buzzing. Buzzing, I say. Local police hope to catch them in a sting operation.
2: Mm-hmm. What else you got?
1: That's it. The owner of a giraffe that went missing is...
2: There's a giraffe.
1: Also in Texas, Gracie the giraffe in Texas, and the owner is offering a $5,000 reward for the capture and safe return of her giraffe.
2: I'd like my giraffe back, please.
1: The giraffe was last seen hiding in a strawberry field. They're going to hide pretty good. I guess he painted his toenails red. That's how you hide in there.
2: Strawberry field.
1: Today is National Catfish Day. Did you ever see a catfish? Have you ever seen a catfish? How did he hold his pole? Do you know the difference between a catfish and a lawyer?
2: Why am I here? Tell me.
1: One is a scum-sucking, bottom-feeding scavenger, and the other is a catfish.
2: Huh? That's right. No lawyers were actually affected in this joke. Only the sensitive ones.
1: You know the catfish, the ones on the internet? You know how you catch them?
2: Yes. Well, you put yourself on a dating site. There's about a zillion of them.
1: You know how you catch them? You use clickbait. Carly Simon's birthday today.
2: Carly Simon.
1: She's 83, and she's so vain, she probably thinks this joke is about her.
2: Every year we say it. Every year it's funny.

0: 97.7 WCTY, Zach, Top, and South of Sanity. You know, people are planning their summer vacations, Shelley. And you know how far you have to go for, like, the ultimate summer vacation? A couple miles, you know. You can go to Foxwoods. You can go to Great Wolf Lodge. You can go zip lining. You can go on the go-karts while you're out there. You walk around the casino. You probably run into Martha Stewart or Guy Fieri, or maybe you'll run into...
1: And if you're hungry, there's like a zillion restaurants
0: zillion
1: there.
0: Zillion restaurants. There's Hell's Kitchen.
1: If you want a snack, you want something to drink.
0: Mm-hmm. You go zip lining while you're there. You can go ride the go-karts while you're there. I mean, the ultimate summer vacation is right there at Foxwoods. You can do it all. But what else is there? You watch the soccer games?
1: There's concerts.
0: Concerts, yeah. I just saw Jody Messina when I was there just the other day.
1: And really great venues to see them.
0: Yeah. DraftKings Sportsbook, where you can watch the soccer games with other fans of the soccer.
1: That must be crazy.
0: It is crazy out there. So.
1: Oh, that sounds like fun.
0: I'm telling you, you're planning your summer vacation. You don't have to go far and do it all. I saw somebody was posting pictures. They were at the Great Wolf Lodge, and they were having the time of their life.
1: It's right down the street.
0: Yeah.
1: Let's go!
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5: While we're dry during the day today, rain becomes likely at night. Our next big thing is focused on an uptick in humidity tomorrow. Also a threat for an isolated shower or storm during the afternoon. Now, when it comes to the final weekend of June, we're expecting mainly dry and seasonable conditions. Thereafter, next week starts dry and seasonably warm. Today, a mixture of sun and clouds, highs 80 shore, 84 degrees inland. Tonight, rain after midnight, perhaps a rumble of thunder, 63. Friday, showers end around daybreak, then a mixture of sun and clouds, slight chance for an isolated afternoon shower storm, muggy, low 80s. Saturday, a mixture of sun and clouds, temperatures in the upper 70s, low 80s. Some scattered showers could clip southwest Connecticut on Saturday. And then Sunday, mostly sunny, high 79 shore, 83 degrees inland. In the First Alert Forecast Center at Channel 3, I'm meteorologist Scott Haney wishing you all a great, safe, and healthy Thursday.

0: 97.7 WCTY, Scotty McCreary, Hootie and the Blowfish, and Bottle of Rockets. Well, back when Sandy Burns was the 911 operator around here in Ledyard and Groton.
1: We love Sandy.
0: Yeah, I used to drop by and bring her some coffee every once in a while.
1: You did, did you?
0: Of course, yeah.
1: All I know is I went out a couple times, found a man within minutes.
0: Oh, of course.
1: Of course.
0: Of course, yeah.
1: I'm the perfect wingman.
0: Today in Jimmy and Shelley history, somebody decided they thought it was a good idea to rob a 911 call center, but who do you call if you're getting robbed at the 911 call center? That was our question.
1: Who do you call?
0: Yeah. Finally, we got a man who was arrested for breaking into a 911 center. That makes me wonder what you do if you work at a 911 center. What if your 911 center starts on fire? Who do you call? Have you ever thought about that? What do you call if somebody breaks into your 911 center? This night? You're going to call 911 because you'd have to answer the phone yourself.
1: I think you probably know how to get a hold of the fire department. That's what I'm thinking.
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0: Charles Toyota, Route 32 in Norwich. Stop by and see him. And when you get up there, look for Tommy Kuchar and ask him about that great fishing trip he went on up in Maine there with Graham from Mercer Monument and some other guys. And by the way, Graham, next time you do one of those trips up to Maine, you know, let me know about it, too. By the way, they caught some nice smallmouth bass up there, too. So, Tommy's got a bunch of great pictures, and he'd be happy to show you them. That was a great trip. But anyway, folks over there at Charles Toyota, great people. You're going to enjoy working with them, and they got a summer sale that is going on like nothing else, and you are going to get yourself a great deal. If you're looking for hybrids, Toyota's got the best when it comes to hybrids, and it was in the trending report today, too, about how hybrid sales are up 11% overall, and lots of people are looking into hybrids. I've been driving a hybrid for a couple of years now, and you save a lot of money on gas when you drive a hybrid, and nobody has a better selection of hybrids than Toyota does. And looking at, you know, the Camrys and the Priuses, Prius was the first hybrid that was sold in America.

0: and they're still get them around $30,000 in the 50, 60 miles to a gallon in the Priuses, but the Camrys and the Corollas, the RAV4s, all of them come in the hybrid models. Check them out at Charles Toyota, Route 32 in Norwich. 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
2: A celebration of America on the National Mall is officially underway. President Trump helped kick off the Great American State Fair with a rally last night. On Monday, a judge in New London sentenced a alleged man who attacked and threatened to kill an old line woman in her home to 10 years at a state psychiatric facility. Actor Will Ferrell appeared at the Travelers Championship on Wednesday. Ferrell's in character from his new golf series, The Hawk. His plan is to spend 5 hours at the TPC River Highlands. A Miami statue of former Dolphins quarterback Dan Marino was topped with an orange traffic cone yesterday. Of course, Scotland's World Cup soccer fans are at it again. And Nathan's hot dog eating contest odds have been released. Of course, Joey Chestnut, the 17-time champion, is a 1-in-25 favorite to win his 18th mustard belt. I'm Franco. That's some of what's trending.

0: 90-some-point-7 WCTY, Raska Flats. We got tickets to give away for Jason Michael Carroll coming up. We'll do that 7:41. That's going to be at Deantic Fireman's Field.
1: This is nice, having a real concert right here in Norwich. It's pretty exciting.
0: Exactly. Well, in the Yantic.
1: Well, Yantic, Norwich, it's all the same.
0: I mean, you don't have concerts in Yantic every day.
1: No, not really.

0: 97.7 WCTY, My Dirt, Justin Moore. We got happy news. We got a 100-year-old veteran honored with a medal after 80 years. We got a man uses a giant sand ring to propose, or a zoo offers a $15,000 salary to dress up like a bear. Or maybe we should use that for joke of the day. I don't know. Remember that joke about dressing up like the gorilla?
1: It's horrifying. Yes, I'll never forget that. And I believe we can't say that again on the air.
0: We got in trouble for that.
1: So, there, yeah. But I do. You have struck a chord with me. I'm curious about the bear, okay. Or the person in the bear suit.
0: Okay.
1: What do you got?
0: All right.
1: Or do you want to save it? We can save it for
0: No. Let's save that.
1: Go saving.
0: China Zoo is hiring actors to play bears.
1: Uh-huh. They have no bears. They got pandas.
0: $15,000. The job ad pays actor bears to stay silent, and they can only purr to communicate. Yeah, they probably don't have enough bears for their zoo. You know, you got to have two pandas. You got to have one black bear and one polar bear, because mm-hmm. that's the bare minimum. The job ad says bear actors must stay silent, can only purr to communicate, except in emergencies. The job has 6-hour shifts and 4 days off per month, and it pays $15,000 a year. So if you're looking for a job, you want to go to China, and you can be a bear in a bear suit and fool the people in China into thinking you're a real bear at the zoo, then that job is for you. And that's our happy news today.
1: I think it's happy. I'm still trying to wrap my head around it.
0: Yeah, me too.
1: I'm a little shocked.
0: I thought it was maybe dress up as a bear to play with the other bears.
1: It was lonely, or something.
0: Right, that's what I thought. I didn't think it was to fool the people in the
1: zoo.
0: Oh,
1: there is that joke. Shh.
0: There is a good joke?
1: Yeah, there is. Remember about the tiger? The guy dresses like a bear, then...
0: Oh, shh.
1: Yeah.
0: Yeah, shh.
1: You're going to ruin it for both of us.
0: You're going to ruin it for both of us. We'll look for that one.
1: Yeah, that one. That's good.
2: Now, back to Jimmy and Shelley in the morning.
0: I know we used to be able to finish each other's...
1: Senses. We don't
0: I was
1: going to
0: say sandwiches, but senses is good, too.
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0: 97.7 WCTY, Jason Aldean, When She Says Baby. Match game coming up because we have four tickets to go to the North Stonington Fair.
1: So much fun.
0: Can't remember what we're doing on that today. It was a blank something.
1: Blank something. Has it something to do with fair?
0: Yeah, something to do with one of the animals, but I don't remember which one it is.
1: I would click on it, but I'm busy doing something else.
0: Yeah, I'm doing something else myself, too. But we got memories. People are sharing their memories of the North Stonington
1: Fair. Because we have no memory whatsoever.
0: Including Nick Bossy shared his memory his first time.
1: That was really neat.
0: A lot of the artists got their first break at the North Stonington Fair, too. And thanks to Peggy Sue, because she's like the Clive Davis of North Stonington.
1: She sees
0: them and she says, let's give them their first big break. Yeah. And Nick the Bossy and
1: he goes back again and again because he's really a crowd pleaser.
0: Mm-hmm. Anyway, go on our Facebook page, play Match Game with us, and we'll do that on the air here in about 1 hour. Here's Ella Langley and Morgan Wallen with I Can't Love You Anymore.

0: 97.7 WCTY, Alan Langley and Morgan Wallen. You'll always find them right around the top of the charts. All right, you know, when you go on vacation, you got to get your tools. I mean, your towels on the bench and on the. You want to get your on the.
1: I have no idea what you're trying to say here. When I'm where?
0: On the chairs by the pool.
1: Oh, well, yeah, you want to make sure you get them.
0: You want to reserve
1: You want to hold them.
0: You reserve your your chairs by the pool.
1: It's brutal. You better get up at 4 o'clock in the morning and have a snappy little... Remember, you got to have the clips.
0: The clips to clip your towel on the chairs
1: by
0: the
1: pool. Do you need some? Because I got about a million of them.
0: I think I do. Because,
1: okay.
0: Yeah. And sometimes you're going on vacation with some people, and somebody will volunteer to be the person that gets up at 4 o'clock in the morning.
1: And put the clips on.
0: Put the towels. Reserve the
1: chairs. It's a big deal.
0: Yeah. It is, yeah.
1: With the very first cruise, I hung out with some ladies. Yeah. They reserved their chair and they adopted me. Mm-hmm. God bless them.
0: And they saved a chair for you every
1: day.
0: They
1: saved a chair for me every day.
0: Well,
1: that never happened again, by the way.
0: There's an older woman who posted on TikTok of her removing all the towels on the empty chairs at the pool deck.
1: You little snooty bugger.
0: But a lot of people are giving her love because they're saying it's not right for people in the middle of the night to reserve those chairs. And,
1: well, it depends on what time they come. If they come at 10 o'clock in the morning or...
0: Yeah.
1: I mean, it's not fair if you want to use the pool, say, in the morning and no one's there.
0: People wake up and they go down to the pool and there's not a single chair and there's not a person at the pool either. You know, you get up at 9 o'clock, you go to the pool, you look and all the chairs are taken.
1: What are you saying?
0: There's a towel on every single chair.
1: That's
0: and you're like,
1: true.
0: Wow, what happened here? It was because you didn't wake up early enough or you didn't have anybody in charge of putting. The lady got up, she made a video of her removing every single towel off of every single chair.
1: She's kind of a little varmint.
0: She's a varmint.
1: It's kind of there's kind of unwritten rules. That's how it goes.
0: Uh-huh.
1: You don't want to hurt anybody's feelings, but that's how it goes.
0: So I guess I'm going to have to get those clips from you and set my alarm at 4 o'clock in the morning and get my chair at the pool.
1: They're
0: on the ship, yeah.
1: Mm-hmm. Unless somebody decides to pull it.
0: And I'll save a chair for Franco and Dave as well, too. So.
1: They'll appreciate that.
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0: 97.7 WCTY, John Pardee. Yesterday was Wolf Wednesday, and all Paws on Deck had the cutest little Jack Russell. And, I don't know if somebody must have got that dog by now.
1: He is adorable. He's just right. I mean, if you want one that's not too big, not too small, judge boy.
0: Look for them. 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And you can go to allpawsondeck.org or go to our Facebook page.
1: Pre-qualify. 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
0: Every Wednesday, Wolf Wednesday is around here at WCTY. And here's Nate Smith, Fix What You Didn't Break.

0: 97.7 WCTY, Fix What You Didn't Break. That's Nate Smith. Prime Days is going on, and you got your sneakers. Did they come in yet, or what?
1: I think they're coming in today.
0: So be unaware of those porch pirates. That's Amazon is warning people to be especially vigilant.
1: Well, we had to have the nine with then.
0: Prime Days, you know what I mean? Going on there. Remember Jay Henning?
1: Yeah, I remember Jay. I got an email. I mean, I saw him on Facebook the other day.
0: I know. He's on Facebook. He's following us on our Facebook here.
1: Aw, we love you, Jay. He says, he was an intern the same time I was.
0: Oh, yeah?
1: Yeah. Okay. Don't you remember?
0: What is he doing now, though?
1: He's probably doing something very technical. He was a very technical guy. He was very logical. He's such a man. CSPN Radio.
0: But he was he's talking about what he's getting from Prime Day on our Facebook page.
1: What'd he say? What you getting, Jay?
0: Something technical, which I don't understand.
1: I'm telling you, we used to call him Crazy Jay. He knew it, too. We said it right to his face. Crazy Jay.
0: My wife ordered some things that we needed for the, like, some European phone adapters or something like that.
1: Oh, I got tons of those. Then, I wish you would have told me.
0: Okay, I didn't know. And then she also ordered some what are those little tracker things that you put in your luggage so you know where they are at all the time? So,
1: I know what those are.
0: Tags, air tags, something like that.
1: So. Yeah, you can get the inexpensive ones or you can get the expensive ones, but they come as packages of four. My daughter even has a scale for her luggage.
0: We need that too because I got to put the poker chips in my luggage and they're very heavy and I'm afraid it's going to be over 50 pounds.
1: Tell you what, I'll get all the stuff together and I will come over today.
0: All right.
1: I got you.
0: So, Porch Pirates, we got the Ring camera. Don't worry, we'll be looking for you. Unless you're dressed up in a gorilla suit. That's what a lot of Porch Pirates are doing nowadays, dressing up in gorilla suits.
1: Yeah, or they put those hoodies on and kind of cover their eyes, put a face mask on.
0: Yeah, we know what you're up to, so. Be unaware. Prime Days is the prime time for those porch pirates.
1: As I was picking up my vitamins off my porch the other day, I thought, who would steal vitamins? Yeah.
0: Or you put those fake packages full of dog doo-doo out there on your porch, too.
1: I don't have a dog, so be careful.
0: Some other kind of doo-doo, then.
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10: If you're bemoaning the fact that The Real Housewives of Rhode Island is coming to the end of its first season, here's something that might console you. You can hang out with those housewives on Sunday at Foxwoods. The Travelers Championship is back at TPC River Highlands, and fans are already on the grounds for a week that includes the Celebrity Pro-Am, Women's Day Mini Golf, and action on the driving range. Spirit Halloween stores are hiring 52,000 seasonal workers for Halloween. They have 1,500 stores throughout the U.S. and Canada and are offering a new employee discount of 30% on merchandise. Money Talks News says gas prices near $4 a gallon are pushing hybrid sales up. Sales of hybrids are up 11% and can save buyers more than $2,000 over 5 years. Sales of gas-powered cars, well, they're down 6%. And a Los Angeles woman is suing Starbucks because she suffered burns from a defective cup. The cup folded and spilled hot coffee on her lap. The lawsuit cites negligence and negligent hiring. Well, let's just hope she has a good lawyer.
11: It's going to be a problem for them. It's a clear violation of your rights as a consumer. It's an infringement on your constitutional rights.
10: That's it. That is some of what's trending. I am Franco. Make it a great day.

0: 97.7 WCTY, Blake Shelton, and God Gave Me You, our stupid, adorable criminal. But this is so adorable here, yeah. Just so adorable. You almost want this to happen. Georgia police arrested Jonathan Brown for breaking into a home while he was naked. During right in the middle of the afternoon, just naked just couldn't.
1: The robber was naked, or
0: He was the robber was naked. He was just right in the middle of the afternoon, broke into the house naked. It's like,
1: maybe he had a 600 count sheets or something.
0: I guess what you got to do is you got first thing you got to steal is the pillowcase. I mean, that's the first thing you need because you got to get something to put the stuff in. You know, if you're
1: right, you ain't got no pockets.
0: Yeah. First thing he did is he went for the pillowcases. Yeah, grabbed the pillowcase, and then he went for the...
1: Clothes, I hope. Maybe a pair of pants. Some sweats. How about some undies?
0: Yeah, got to get some undies. You know, see if anything fits.
1: What size you got? You can look on my closet. I got all sizes.
0: Naked man. There's a naked man breaking into my house.
1: What does he look like? Well, he's naked.
0: Yeah. I couldn't tell you what he looked like. I only looked at his eyes, so it's just
1: that's
0: all I
1: right.
0: can tell you.
1: Yeah,
0: blue
1: eyes.
0: Not
1: his steel buns.
0: When officers arrived, he started acting silly.
1: Did he have an innie or an outie? He acted silly?
0: Being
1: naked isn't silly enough?
0: And he gave no reason why he was naked. Police said, why should he? Police said, why are you naked? Well, why not?
1: Why not?
0: It's hot out, I'll tell you.
1: Are you against being free? I'm free!
0: Here's Josh Ross. I hate how you look.

0: 97.7 WCTY, Josh Ross. Well, there's a group of people from Norwich, England, visiting Norwich, Connecticut, and we're going to interview someone of them a little bit later on this morning. See what they think of Norwich, Connecticut, how it's different than Norwich, England. So it's very exciting. We got that coming up.
1: So exciting.
0: Yes.
1: Welcome to Norwich.
0: I wonder if there's much difference between Norwich, England and Norwich, Connecticut.
1: Couldn't be.
0: Here's Florida Georgia Line.

0: Speaking of the doctor,
1: what doctor?
0: I went to see Dr. Deutsch yesterday.
1: Aw, did you?
0: Yeah, I did.
1: Good old Dr. D. He's very pleasant.
0: His nurse came in while and said, "I've got the joke of the day for you for tomorrow." She did.
1: Did she? I love when people tell me the joke of the day.
0: She said, "It's probably not appropriate, I want you to tell it on the air anyway." So,
1: if it's not appropriate, you want us to go into the conference room? We're old. We can't afford to lose our jobs.
0: We can't. I know.
1: We can't.
0: Well, I can. I think I can.
1: Okay. Yeah, well, you got that whole drawer full of money.
0: She said, "What do you call when you get a when you get a what's that procedure you get when you turn 50?
1: You know, we call it
0: a colonoscopy.
1: What do you call it?
0: When you get a colonoscopy in Las Vegas, a royal flush. That's what you call it."
1: We can say that on the radio.
0: I think so, yeah.
1: Yeah, we've said worse.
2: Yeah. 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Whether you're tackling a home cleanout, construction project, or commercial debris removal, keep your site clean and organized with a dumpster from K&H. 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
0: WCTY. It is time for us to give away a pair of tickets to go to see Jason Michael Carroll. And that's going to be at Fireman's Field this Saturday. What time does that show start?
1: It starts at 3, and it's $25 at the day of the event. So you don't want to pay that. 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
0: And
1: kids are free. 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
0: We got a pair of tickets to give away right now. 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Caller number 10. Do you remember the first song that he put out, Alyssa Lies?
1: I do, now that you... It's very sad.
0: It is, but we're going to play it for you anyway. It got him going, and it's worth playing too because it's a beautiful song.
1: It is lovely.
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1: raffles and lots of things to do.
0: There'll be a lot of firemen out there, too, I believe, so... 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

0: Simon.
1: Torch?
0: Yeah, Torch. Yeah. Check it out.
1: Oh, you were so into your feminine side, weren't you?
0: Yeah, Sydney. Sydney Sharp made me.
1: That wife number one. Yeah.
0: Yeah, remember that?
1: Oh, it's always Lee. Always leave something.
0: Okay, if it's your birthday, please text us at 860-886-1515. We're desperately needing birthdays today.
1: Yeah, I only have three.
0: Three, okay.
1: Yeah, I start out with five, but three.
0: Yeah, we want to give an ice cream cake away, too, from College Creamery.
1: I already gave it away.
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2: Celebrities with birthdays today. It is Ricky Gervais' birthday. He's 65. Man, that's old. I'm just joking. Jimmy Walker, Dynamite, is 79.
0: That's old, yeah.
2: I just saw him in a documentary about his shows.
0: I just saw him in a commercial for...
2: Did you? Depends. reverse mortgage?
0: Something like that. Yeah.
2: And Carly Simon is 83. I bet you think this song is about you. Thank you.
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0: 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Happy birthdays. We've got Gabrielle Gromko is 35. Sid Phillips, 43, of Willimantic. Raina Peterson of Plainfield. Paul Woronic is 67 in Salem today.
1: Let me see. Happy birthday. I was just seeing if somebody on the calendar. No.
0: Let's see. Mike Phillips, big 57, huh?
1: Mike, yeah, what? Mike, how come they're not on my Facebook?
0: Yeah.
1: Usually he is.
0: Pauline Caswell?
1: Ms. Caswell?
0: Mm-hmm. You didn't look at the text messages.
1: I didn't.
0: Zoe's 24th birthday today.
1: Oh, Zoe.
0: Gabrielle Daisy, is that the same as...
1: Gabrielle
0: no,
1: Daisy.
0: No, that's different. That's a different Gabrielle. We got two Gabrielles today, huh?
1: Maybe they're the same ones. Maybe Gabrielle got married or divorced.
0: No, Gabrielle Daisy is 5.
1: She's 5 years old?
0: From Waterford, yeah.
1: Oh, that's not the Gabrielle. Same one, unless yeah. their mom let him have a Facebook page. I certainly hope not.
0: No.
1: Da-da-da.
0: One's 35 and one's 5, so there's different people. Two different Gabrielle.
1: No, it says Gabrielle Daisy's 25, not... Oh, turns 5. Okay.
0: On the 25th.
1: All right, you got it. No, now I got it. We got it.
0: All right. We have plenty of birthdays today.
1: We have plethora. And you know what? Somebody's going to win that ice cream cake from Callie's Creamery. And now...
0: Oh, it says Gabrielle's a boy. Somewhere. Okay. All right. Anything else anybody wants to add?
1: Anything else? Because I didn't look at the text messages. I was too busy.
0: Okay.
1: You got them right there. Why didn't you do it?
0: I don't know.
1: Mike, we got your birthday already.
0: I wanted to see
1: already.
0: If anybody texts us anything.
1: La-da.
0: Okay,
1: we're good. Do you want me to sing? Because I'll sing. I'll show you. Birthday ice cream cakes brought to you by Cowlick's Creamery, the home of the peanut butter bomb. Follow them on Facebook to see their specials.
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0: 97.7 WCTY, Rearview Town, Jason Aldean. It was Shannon Berta's birthday yesterday, too.
1: Yesterday.
0: Yeah, so.
1: Sorry, Shannon. We're in all kinds of trouble today.
0: Gabriel Daisy of Waterford.
1: I love that name.
0: Yeah.
1: All Gabriel, right. What a great name. Mm-hmm. Happy birthday.
0: That should cover everybody, I think.
1: No.
0: Corey Kent in the Rocky Mountain Low.

0: 90-some points up at WCTY, Corey Kent, Rocky Mountain low. Partly cloudy today, 84 for a high, and then rain after midnight tonight. What about that, huh? Rumble of thunder. Remember the thunder we got the other day?
1: Yeah, I do. I remember it was a little far away, but I'm looking forward to a little rain. All right.

0: 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Hey, Dave Elders walked in here. Dave, are you all packed and ready to go? Is that what it is?
1: No, Jimmy, I'm not.
2: You want to sit down, Dave? Come on, sit down.
1: A second here. I just want to let you know that the conference room is permanently closed, so you can say whatever you want.
0: Oh, good.
1: I shouldn't have said that, right?
2: You shouldn't have said that.
1: I really shouldn't have said that with you two.
2: Because we're getting older now. We forget what we say, so we tend to repeat ourselves.
1: We just speak our minds, too, now.
2: Off,
1: you know, it's a truth serum, you know?
0: Yeah, well, we're a little worried about an upcoming... We're going to be interviewing, we've got somebody from Norwich, England, going to be on the air with us here.
2: Oh, they might something naughty.
0: Do you hear about the Scots that are in Boston, and they are there for the World Cup? And first of all, they drank Boston Dry beer. That was the first thing
2: I think that's kind of funny.
1: Shocking.
2: Shameful, Boston. You should have been prepared.
1: Really. They should have been more prepared for this.
2: Yeah.
0: They're actually charming Boston. They're, you know, they're singing all over the place.
2: Yes.
0: Singing
2: I see
0: all
2: the
0: those
2: videos.
0: Irish
1: oh, they're
0: songs
1: crazy. They're taking over all the stadiums now, too. Baseball stadiums everywhere.
0: They're taking traffic cones, and they're putting them on all of the old Boston statues. All over town. They did that.
2: Aren't they clever?
1: Yes. Never thought of that one.
0: Now they're on their way to Miami because they're playing Brazil in Miami.
2: They're leaving
0: in the World Cup.
2: New England?
0: Yeah. They had to leave Boston.
2: Man,
0: and go to Miami.
2: Man.
1: More fun than they are down in Miami.
2: Well,
0: beer is a little more expensive down there, so I don't know.
2: Yeah, they drink other stuff.
0: Yeah, but.
1: Boy, what,
2: Shelly? It's Miami.
1: Miami.
0: We have that interview coming up here in just a few minutes.
1: Oh,
0: Norwich, England residents visiting Norwich, Connecticut, and we'll see what they think.
2: Gosh, I hope they're funny.
0: Yeah.
1: Let's head right to the conference room.

0: 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Take it back.
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1: 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Here's Tim McGraw.

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1: Who's this playing here?
3: This is Julia.
1: Julia. All right, Blank Hog.
4: Boss Hog.
1: Boss Hog. The number one answer by far, yeah. By not even close, Boss Hog was the number one answer. Everybody watched Duke's Hazard, I guess. I guess the sweat.
4: The women watched it for the car.
1: Sweat Hog was next up there, and that's for people that watched.
3: Welcome Back, Cotter.
1: Welcome Back, Cotter. Yes. Yes, yeah.
3: Welcome Back.
1: Gas Hog, for people that owned cars.
3: Big cars. Yeah, yeah.
1: Quahog, for people that live in Rhode Island.
3: What about Warthogs?
1: Warthogs.
3: Yeah. Mm-hmm.
1: And High on the High on the Hog.
3: High on the Hog.
1: There are.
4: High on the Hog.
1: Yeah. All right. You're going to the North Stonington Fair.
3: Woohoo!
1: While you're there, enjoy.
4: Awesome.
3: Yeah, we're going to have Isabella Spires is going to be there. She sold out United Theater. She's just she's an up-and-comer, but yeah. She's fabulous.
1: Are we going to have her on the show?
3: Yeah, we're going to have her next week.
1: All right.
3: As soon as they come back from Italy.
1: But a good. All right, congratulations. Enjoy the North Stonington Fair, and tell us, how do you spell country?
4: WCTY.

0: 97.7 WCTY, Megan Maroney, Beautiful Things. Very exciting day here in Norwich because we have a group of people from Norwich, England are here today, and they're visiting. They're here for the World Cup. And
1: perfectly splendid to be here. Perfectly splendid. Mate.
0: They saw that there was a Norwich, Connecticut, and they said, well, we've got to visit Norwich, Connecticut.
1: You must visit and have a spot of tea.
0: See if Norwich, Connecticut is anything at all like Norwich, England. Is Norwich, Connecticut anything at all like Norwich, England, first of all? That's our question for you.
1: Hello, B. Jimmy. I can't find a cuppa for it. I couldn't find a biscuit, which wasn't brilliant at all. I was looking for a pint as well, but I couldn't find any. And I had a little weed in the old tea. Well, let's just say we all be drinking tea right now, enjoying ourselves.
0: Yeah,
1: and going to the loo.
0: Uh-huh.
1: You're saying cheers and brilliant, wearing our trainers.
0: I don't know if you know
1: looking
0: this or not,
1: perfectly dodgy, but I'm gutted.
0: Benedict Arnold was born here in Norwich, Connecticut. And
1: we didn't want to speak of him.
0: He came and went to your side.
1: We want our money back.
0: Went to your side. So anyway, you're enjoying your stay here in Norwich, Connecticut.
1: It's lovely, lovely people. Lovely people in Norwich.
0: Uh-huh.
1: So lovely.
0: You enjoyed the biscuits?
1: The biscuits. So dry. Where's the chocolate chips? Where's the nuts? Where's the honey?
0: Well, we appreciate you stopping by the radio station.

0: and enjoy. I hope your team, England, they're doing okay in the English, in the World Cup.
1: They're doing splendid. Just splendid. That's what's doing. We love being here. We love having points and going around in the roundabouts. We're so dizzy.
0: Ladies and gentlemen, that is Margaret Jones visiting us from Norway.
1: It's perfectly lovely. It's splendid to be here.
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7: While we're dry during the day today, rain becomes likely at night. Our next big thing is focused on an uptick in humidity tomorrow. Also a threat for an isolated shower or storm during the afternoon. Now, when it comes to the final weekend of June, we're expecting mainly dry and seasonable conditions. Thereafter, next week starts dry and seasonably warm. Today, a mixture of sun and clouds, highs 80 shore, 84 degrees inland. Tonight, rain after midnight, perhaps a rumble of thunder, 63. Friday, showers end around daybreak, then a mixture of sun and clouds, slight chance for an isolated afternoon shower storm, muggy, low 80s. Saturday, a mixture of sun and clouds, temperatures in the upper 70s, low 80s. Some scattered showers could clip southwest Connecticut on Saturday. And then Sunday, mostly sunny, high 79 shore, 83 degrees inland. In the First Alert Forecast Center at Channel 3, I'm meteorologist Scott Haney, wishing you all a great, safe, and healthy Thursday.

0: 97.7 WCTY, Brian Martin, Hall Communications, inviting you to experience Rose Arts, New England's largest free music festival, going on starting June 25th through the 27th. When is the 25th, by the way? That's pretty soon, isn't it?
1: 25th, today is the 25th.
0: Well, it starts today, then. Experience Rose Arts all over Norwich, including downtown at the Marina, and then Saturday at Chelsea. It comes alive with the live music. So
1: it's all throughout town. It really is. But we're going to have a great time Saturday at Chelsea Parade.
0: I was looking at memories today of when I was broadcasting live at the Rose Arts, and I was doing the caricatures, and I was having so much fun out there.
1: I just give away candy, and since I'm just a little old lady, I'm harmless. So,
0: if you see a little old lady giving away candy,
1: that's me.
0: That's Shelly, and she's harmless, too.
1: I am. I'm harmless.
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You probably won't like the way you feel after all those drinks. 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

0: 97 points of WCTY, Kane Brown, Woman. If you're going in the woods this weekend, watch out for Texas Lone Star Ticks. I was reading in the paper today. That's the newest.
1: I'm trying to be very thorough when I go outside. Cleaning up afterwards.
0: The newest one is Texas Lone Star Ticks. They've finally invaded us here at Texas Lone Star Ticks. They also have deer ticks, American dog ticks, and then the Asian longhorn ticks are very prominent and popular. So you got to know the difference between them, because some of them carry Lyme disease and some don't carry Lyme disease.
1: I would just be sure to get them all. Just kill them all.
0: Yeah, just
1: do they have little...
0: Yeah,
1: you don't let them take a bite.
0: You're wondering how to tell the difference between them? Well, the deer ticks have the tiny little antlers. You know that.
1: American
0: dog ticks, you can tell them they lift their back leg when they pee.
1: And they love when you scratch between their ears. Yep. Uh-huh.
0: The Texas longhorn ticks, they got the little 10-gallon hats on them. And then the Asian longhorn ticks.
1: Wait a minute. You said there was no conference room, but don't go there.
0: They love you long time.
1: Oh, crap. Oh, darn.
0: I know.
1: Because you're leaving. That's why. You're going on vacation. You dirty booger.
0: It could have been worse, right?
1: I don't think so.

0: 97.7 WCTY, Dylan Scott, what he'll never have. It's Jimmy and Shelley, and it's time for me to fly. And so
1: you're going to be gone for like almost, not quite, but 2 weeks.
0: Yeah.
1: Thereabouts.
0: Yeah, thereabouts. I mean, it takes a long time to get to Europe, and then we're going to spend a couple of days in Rome. We can't just get to Rome.
1: One,
0: and then,
1: two,
0: and
1: three,
0: then
1: four,
0: leave
1: five,
0: Rome,
1: six, yeah. seven, eight, nine, ten. 11, 12, 13 days.
0: Okay.
1: You lovely human being.
0: That's what we do. And Mark Mokoff puts these trips together.
1: You know what? You can't. What? He's the best.
0: He is. And
1: he's the best.
0: People that are going on this trip with us to Europe, not only are they getting, you know, the cruise on the Mediterranean, mm-hmm. but then we got some guided tours that we're doing in Rome that he's putting these together, too, that you don't have to worry about, you know, anything.
1: Nothing.

0: I mean, that getting to sometimes, you know, where are you going to park when you get to New York?
1: Right.
0: I mean, that's all.
1: You guys taking the bus?
0: We're taking the bus.
1: Hey, you know, now.
0: We're taking the bus. We're going to get to JFK sometime tomorrow, and then we're going to hang out JFK, and then we get the red-eye flight to Barcelona. Then we get to Barcelona tomorrow, Saturday morning, early Saturday morning, and then we got an overnight that we'll spend a hotel in Barcelona.
1: Barcelona.
0: We're going to do a flamingo show in Barcelona on Saturday night. And
1: olé.
0: Get on board the cruise.
1: El caliente.
0: We got the ceremonial first drink that we're going to have when we get on the
1: cruise. What are you going to do? You're going to be a, you're going to, oh, in a ceremony on the cruise show. I thought
0: on the cruise ship, yeah.
1: That you're going to have a margarita or something there in Spain.
0: In Barcelona?
1: Barcelona.
0: Do they have margaritas in Spain?
1: I imagine.
0: I don't know. I was going to have some wine, I think, when I get to Spain.
1: They do have a lovely vineyard.
0: Rome, we're going to tour the Colosseum.
1: Vignata.
0: We're going to tour the Vatican. Uh-huh. There's, I guess somewhere along the way, we're going to see David at one of those places. We're going to see the Leaning Tower of Pisa somewhere along the way.
1: Going to see Dis, Dat, Nietate.
0: Yeah, right. So, if you want to do a cruise the right way, book it with Mark Bokoff.
1: Mark Bokoff, he's your man.
0: Whether you do one of our Rock the Boat tours, he's got other tours that he does too all the time. You want to see Alaska?
1: You want to go to a resort? He's got resorts. Yeah. And he's been there, done that.
0: Thanks, Shelley, for holding the fort for us while we're gone.
1: I hate you right now.
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97.7 WCTY Be Her, Ella Langley. I hear from somebody in North Carolina. She's having a concert there this Friday. That'd be Susanna from All Paws on Deck. She's so excited. By the way, check out all the great puppies at allpawsondeck.org. They're going to be at Petco this coming Saturday in Waterford. 97.7 WCTY.

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97.7 WCTY. Jason Aldina, don't tell on me. WCTY Channel 3 First Alert Weather Center says bright start, then a mix of sun and clouds, high 85. Could see some showers tonight as well. 97.7 WCTY with Joe Nichols. And yeah,

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97.7 WCTY. I never lie. That's Zach Top. Shelly Martinez on this Thursday. Jimmy's going to be gone tomorrow. I'll be all by myself. But when it rains, it pours, Shelly. It's Luke Combs. Some

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Big and Rich. 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

Bailey Zimmerman, a 97.7 WCTY. He has apologized for hotel room damage and criminal charges, allegedly trashing a hotel room in Albuquerque. He's also taking full accountability. It's good to move forward. Good morning, all. I'm Angie. Here's Miranda Lambert.

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After a full summer schedule, he hits the road with Dan and Shay in September, stopping at Mohican Sun Arena on the 26th of that month. Now, Zach Brown Band.

0: 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Every Wednesday is positively exciting with Wolf Wednesday. 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

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Now it's Thomas Rhett with Jordan Davis. Ain't a bad life.

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1: 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Celebrating America's 250th birthday with America's music. Another hour of Eastern Connecticut's country.

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Ella Langley with Morgan Wallen on 97.7 WCTY. I'm Angie. Here's Brett Eldridge, a very private person. He recently revealed that he married an amazing

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He sent a third grade class in Maine a signed album and a record player after he saw a video of the kids singing along to his music. I'm Angie in the Midday with Country's Best.

0: 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Now it's Sam Hunt, who hasn't released a full album in over 6 years. He says he's pretty disorganized, and that affects his productivity. He did release an EP in 2024.
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Bailey Zimmerman's Chevy Silverado, 97.7 WCTY. Good afternoon. I'm Angie. Another beautiful summer day. Stepping back to 2014 with Tim McGraw. He returns to Vegas this fall.

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She has two sold-out shows at the TD Garden in Boston, July 6th and 7th. 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

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I'm Angie. 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Our friend Sarah Spencer is up at 3 for the Thursday drive home. 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

manners cut you to the bone, just a glowing dial on a metal throne. 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

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I watched Toy Story 3 and 4. I am ready for you, Toy Story 5. 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

0: 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And, of course, the kickoff to the largest free music festival in New England. 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We have music all over Norwich, in the downtown, at the marina, and on Saturday at Chelsea, coming alive with live music, food trucks, beer and wine garden, artisan vendors, and so much more. 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We've got your forecast, Jordan Davis, Luke Combs, Eric Church on the way for you next.
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97.7 WCTY. This guy, Blake Shelton, performing tonight on the CMA Fest on ABC. He's got a new song he's going to drop. It's called Let Him In, co-written by Hardy. Let Him In Anyway. It sounds like it's quite a tearjerker. Looking forward to it tonight on ABC. 97.7 WCTY with Blake Shelton right now. Stay country or die trying.

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Ella Langley and Be Her, Don't Mind If I Do. Good evening. Sarah Spencer taking you home tonight. 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

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Hey, swing on by. Say hi to us. We're at the Rose Arts Festival today through the 27th. 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

0: 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Hey, sit tight. We've got Dustin Lynch, Luke Bryan, your forecast on the way.
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0: And I'm proud to be an American, born in the USA. 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
1: 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Celebrating America's 250th birthday with America's music. 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

evening. 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

97.7 WCTY. This guy also going to be on the CMA Fest tonight on ABC, part of the star-studded TV broadcast. Country Song came on. He'll be performing that. Right now it's Country and She Knows It. Luke Bryan on WCTY.

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1: 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Sarah Spencer taking you through your Thursday night. It's Bottle Rockets. 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